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0: 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And every Saturday night, we do a show called iHeart Country House Party. A little bit of a tone for the show tomorrow night at 7 o'clock right here, as it is our tribute to Dolly.
1: Yeah. 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
0: 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So if you want to be a part of the show, help us celebrate Dolly in a big way tomorrow night, 7 o'clock right here.

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1: 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That's Lainey Wilson, that's Kenny Chesney, and so many more artists. 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

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It's Wayne D and Tay. 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
1: It's Adela Langley. 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
1: 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We talked with comedian Leanne Morgan and all the drama over Lunchbox going to Las Vegas. 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
1: The positivity continues to flow through your speakers. 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

Number one for New Country, 107.9 YYD. It's Wayne D and Tay. So amped. 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

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It's Wayne D and Tay. So amped. Wine lovers, we're setting y'all up. 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
1: And we are such fans of Dylan Scott. He's actually going to be our guest here in just under a week. Dylan Scott going to join us right here. Got a brand new song he's celebrating called Dear Big City.

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2: He's a ranch hand in a pinch, man. 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

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Just announced some fun with Stella Lefty in Nashville. Check Instagram for more. It's He's Wayne D. with new Blake Shelton now.

Looking forward to another live show with New Country 107.9 YYD, Wayne D, and the last shot to grab free tickets to head to Dr. Pepper Park at the Bridges Friday, September 11th to see Larry Fleet live. 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I do have a bonus shot to win, too. 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
1: And we're getting ready to hang out in, what, eight nights until this guy is our special guest. Chris Jansen got a new song. It's called Fight for a Girl. 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
1: And we appreciate you all hanging out. 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Tay got some big stories out of Nashville.
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1: 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It is the iHeart Country Roundup. It's on the way in under 15 minutes.

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Yes, the weekend is here. How about we get it rolling with some good news? What do you say? Stay tuned for two songs, and I'll share it with you.

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1: Man, it is late at night, early morning Saturday. What has got you up at this hour? I appreciate you hanging out. Call me up and share. 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
1: Country, more than where we live. It's what we love. You're up after midnight with Granger Smith.

0: 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Ann Hudson coming in with the latest Nashville updates. And what do you have for us today?
1: Well, did you see this, Granger? Lainey Wilson is returning to the small screen, and this time she's showing off her comedy skills. Tell you about that coming up in your Nashville news

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1: Listen, I get it. Not everyone sleeps at night. Some of us think, some of us drive, some of us pray. Granger's with you through it all. Thanks for being a part of the After Midnight family.

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8: Hey, welcome to Saturday, everybody. Hour number two of After Midnight starts right now. I'm your host, Granger Smith. So glad to be with you. You should see this list of country music I'm going to play for you. Got some really good stuff. I've got this question. We've been running down good phone calls on this. What is your favorite thing about fall? That's our question. Call me. Chime in on this. 866-607-8383. I've also got Earl Dibbles, Jr., the country boy with the dumb criminal story. And all this here at hour number two of After Midnight. Hey, whatever the reason you're up early or up late on this Saturday, I'm just glad you're with me. Let's go.
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So we're going to talk about this in two songs. I want to get your phone call, put you on the air. 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

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Why is this dumb criminal putting on a dress? Earl is going to do his best to explain exactly what happened in this dumb criminal story coming up next.

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day, Potts Farm was a place to go. 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
1: Hey, Granger. It's Hannah. I am up listening to you because I work at the airport and I have to be at work at 5. So I'm listening to you on my way to work. So keep it up.
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All right, we're going to talk about this in two songs, but I want you to call me. What do kids need these days? 866-607-1041.

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I really appreciate you waking up and starting Saturday with me here on After Midnight. I'm your host, Granger Smith. What has got you up so early on a Saturday? 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

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A school director in Arkansas is in big trouble after being accused of running a kid fight club. Yeah, seriously. It turns out rule number one doesn't apply when someone's recording it on video. And Earl Dibbles Jr. is going to share this dumb criminal story with us next.

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8: Saturday morning, early risers, what's up? This is After Midnight. I'm your host, Granger Smith. Thank you for making this America's favorite radio program. I've got some good news. Besides the fact that it's Saturday, hang tight, I'm going to read you that. Plus, there is some Nashville news. Have you heard about it yet? Ann Hudson is coming in here quickly to inform you. Hang tight for all of this. Don't touch that dial.

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Yes, the weekend is here. How about we get it rolling with some good news? What do you say? Stay tuned for two songs and I'll share it with you.

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0: All right, here's a good news story. 9 gold coins hidden beneath the altar of a centuries-old English church have provided a much-needed boost for repairs.
1: Interesting.
0: That's where you can find some giving for
1: that's,
0: the church.
1: That's right.
0: Reverend Joe Lee discovered the coins and a handwritten note from an anonymous donor while preparing the St. Wilfrid's Church for a Good Friday service. The coins had apparently been left there for several years, and they were later said to be worth nearly $40,000.
1: Wow.
0: It's crazy. The church leaders say that this surprising gift will help preserve the 700-year-old building and keep it open for the Lancashire community. That's a good news story.
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1: Hey, Granger, this is Nick from Perry, Florida. I'm just making my rounds as my nightly duty as a security guard. Love listening to y'all all night. Y'all have a good one. Thank you.
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1: Hey, thank y'all so much for sharing Saturday here with me on After Midnight. Before you take off and get this weekend started, let me remind you, God is great and he's worthy of our praise. I'm Granger Smith, coming to y'all from the Yee Yee Farm in Central Texas. 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
7: What's up, everybody? I've got one final hour of Saturdays After Midnight starting right now. Welcome. I'm Granger Smith, your host. I've got some things that went down on this day in history I want to talk about that I've written down, plus some Nashville news, the latest stories about your favorite stars out there in Nashville with Ann Hudson. All of this here as we get our Saturday rolling. We are After Midnight.

Number one for New Country 107.9 YYD. There's not a whole lot of things that went down on today's day in history, but the things that did are pretty monumental. Hang on, and I'll share what those were coming up in two songs.

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I appreciate you listening here late on a Friday, early on a Saturday. 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My number's 866-607-8383. 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
1: Ann Hudson's in the studio. She's got stories about her favorite starts in Nashville with some Nashville news. What's going on in Music City?
2: Well, you know, there's so much controversy about this one thing Zach Bryan does at his concert every night. And I'm curious what you think about it, Granger. We'll talk about it. Come

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Okay, y'all, this show of Saturdays After Midnight is officially over, but I want to remind you, there's another show just kicking off right now on Yee Yee Radio. I'm continuing all of these conversations over there. 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
4: Thanks for being here. Thanks for listening. We're now at the number 21 song of the week. It's from John Party. Here is Boots Off on the Country Top 30. She's

0: George Burge and Luke Bryan, Ride, Ride, Ride at number 11 here on the countdown. Now, we've got Dustin Lynch on with us today. When you came to Nashville, did you ever come and just play covers so you could make money, so you could write your own songs?
1: Oh, yeah. I started, so I went to college in Nashville, and I started playing at Tin Roof to Mumbrium. That was my first gig on Monday nights, and then I had to, like, prove myself from Monday and make my way towards the weekend, which is the best paying shows, right?
0: What was your specialty cover?
1: Darius Rucker had just came over to the country space back then. And so I was covering Darius, I was covering Al Dean, I was covering Eric Church. Luke Bryan had just kind of started popping off, and Dierks Bentley. Those were kind of like the current. I had to like prove myself from Monday and make my way towards the weekend, which is the best paying shows, right?
0: What was your specialty cover?
1: Darius Rucker had just came over to the country space back then. And so I was covering Darius, I was covering Al Dean, I was covering Eric Church. Luke Bryan had just kind of started popping off, and Dierks Bentley. Those were kind of like the current.

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5: 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It did not make it, but we expect it to make it very soon. It is from Parker McCollum. Here is Killing Me, your almost made it song this week on the Country Top 30.

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Number one for New Country, 107.9 YYD. It's Michelle Buckles, and this is my kind of event. I am going to be there with bells on. Enjoy 2 days of wine tastings, live entertainment, local vendors, and lakeside fun at the Smith Mountain Lake Wine Festival, September 26th and 27th at Bernard's Landing with 107.9 YYD. 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
1: That is just my jam right there. I am obsessed with that song. That's one of those that I could listen to on repeat all day long. Hope you're having a great Saturday.

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1: Luke Combs recently took on his first acting role. 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
1: If you've been to Starbucks in the last week, you probably saw the pumpkin spice latte is back. But what I think is even better than that is the new banana bread latte they have. Ooh, so good. Chef's kiss. Ella Langley now. Here's Love and Life Again. Season.

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Monday morning at 9:20, Dustin Lynch is stopping by the studio. He has 10 number one songs. We'll talk about stories behind all of his number one songs and why I'm worried about him still flying airplanes. 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

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Kane Brown was going to have a new album come out in October, but he pushed it back to March. Said mostly just because he wasn't connected with the way the music was going, and he's chasing sort of an old school sound.

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Michelle Buckles here, and you can score tickets to any Liberty Flames home football game. 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

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Lainey Wilson, going to be playing our 2026 iHeartRadio Music Festival. 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It's coming up again Monday morning at 9 a.m.

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WYYD, Bobby Bones here. Monday morning at 9:20, Dustin Lynch is stopping by the studio. He has 10 number one songs. We'll talk about stories behind all of his number one songs and why I'm worried about him still flying airplanes. 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

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It's Michelle Buckles. Hoping you can join us Saturday, September 12th. We're going to be cheering on the Liberty Flames when they take on the Gardner-Webb Running Bulldogs at Williams Stadium. 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

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Darius Rucker, he said he just kind of wants to start slowing down over the next couple of years. Slow down the touring, and he said home is just his favorite place to be. I don't blame him.

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It's Michelle Buckles, and we'd love to hear from you. 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

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Thank you for having us on. If you haven't already, make us your number one preset on the iHeartRadio app. You can do it right there on the front screen and hit that talkback mic anytime you want to hear a song. I threw

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0: 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Luke, you won all that, and you can win the same thing Monday morning at 9. Stella here. She was added as a special performer.

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1: Last weekend for preseason football, and then we're 2 weeks away from the start of the season. Cannot wait. The Detroit Lions head coach, Dan Campbell, by the way, he's famous for being really intense. He used to drink 12 cups of coffee a day. He's cut back a little. 12 cups, wow. At this point, I think Dan's blood type is probably medium roast. Here's Parker McCollum.

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1: I knew I'd see her around. I'd be at some party, she'd show up and I'd be walking out. 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
1: There seems to be truck spills every other day now. 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In Rhode Island, a truck spilled over 2 tons of calamari on the highway. 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
1: 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My name is Wayne D. Show is called iHeart Country House Party. Tonight, it is a tribute. It is a celebration of all things Dolly. Stay close. You can be a part of it in minutes.

The old weekend checklist. Load up the cooler. Ignore that honey-do list. Yeah. What else we got here? Oh, yeah. Play some country music. Nice and loud, too. 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
1: Throughout her life, all she did was give back, including to various children's hospitals throughout the country, including right here in Nashville at Vanderbilt, where Dolly passed away just days ago. 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

0: 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Number one for New Country. 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
1: Hi, this is Debbie calling from Australia. 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